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2: 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So happy to see you. We'll play a number of things for you in our little set here. 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

Owens. 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You go to any city in the world, you go to the jazz club, you come to the jazz festival, and you see all of the, you know, smartest, best dressed men. It's all the sexy people. 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

Piddle, piddle, piddle, piddle, piddle, piddle, piddle, piddle, piddle, piddle, piddle, piddle, piddle, piddle, piddle, piddle, piddle, piddle, piddle, piddle, piddle, piddle, piddle, piddle, piddle, piddle, piddle, piddle, piddle, piddle, piddle, piddle, piddle, piddle, piddle, piddle, piddle, piddle, piddle, piddle, piddle, piddle, piddle, piddle, piddle, piddle, piddle, piddle, piddle, piddle, piddle, piddle, piddle, piddle, piddle, piddle, piddle, piddle, piddle, piddle, piddle, piddle, piddle, piddle, piddle, piddle, piddle, piddle, piddle, piddle, piddle, piddle, piddle, piddle, piddle, piddle, piddle, piddle, piddle, piddle, piddle, piddle, piddle, piddle, piddle, piddle, piddle, piddle, piddle, piddle, piddle, piddle, piddle, piddle, pi